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1: ABC News, I'm Dave Packer. Tech leaders meeting with President Trump today discussing AI amid warnings to slow down development before it poses serious threats to humanity. After the meeting, the president claiming the AI companies will be responsible for self-fixing the technology.
2: They love our country, they love the world, and they came together and they did something that few people really, it's almost like a constitution. In a way.
1: New York's Governor Kathy Hochul today calling for an outside independent investigation into Cornell University's response to a Jane Doe allegation of a gang rape at a fraternity. The case is being reopened nearly 2 years after prosecutors declined to file charges, the university saying it will work with officials. A massive cyber attack at the FBI, hackers stealing personal data on potentially tens of thousands of employees, and Kentucky State Trooper killed during a traffic stop on Interstate 65. Authorities are searching for the suspect and warning that person may be armed and dangerous. This is ABC News.
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7: Here's your Q10 forecast. Lows level off around 57 tonight under clear skies. Winds out of the east around 5 miles an hour. Mainly clear sky tomorrow. Highs level off around 87. Partly cloudy skies tomorrow night. Lows dip down to about 63. High temperatures reach up to 90 Thursday under mainly clear skies. 85 Friday. Thunderstorms likely. At your local forecast update, I'm meteorologist Ray Miller from the Q104 Weather Center. Currently 68.
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We got all the best songs for your playlist. Brand new music to old school faves. It's the perfect Tuesday soundtrack. We continue with One Republic.

0: Cameron Whitcomb, and before that, The Weeknd, who I am happy to say is not going anywhere. There were rumblings that he was going to retire, started by him, to be fair, but now he has changed his tune and says he's not changing his name, he's not going anywhere. In fact, he just announced a ton of tour dates to extend his From Dusk Till Dawn tour with dates on the other side of the world. So it's a little far from us, but still it's nice to know he's truly not going anywhere. So if you were worried, don't be.
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0: The woman who just dethroned Beyonce. That is Taylor Swift, who broke Beyonce's record at the VMAs on Sunday for the most moon men when she won 3 new awards. That's not easy to do, dethrone Queen Bey. So, I mean, you got to give it up to Taylor. The girl just continues to break records. It's not her first record she's broken. And we all know it's not going to be her last.
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5: Here's your Q104 forecast. Lows level off around 57 tonight under clear skies. Winds out of the east around 5 miles an hour. Mainly clear sky tomorrow. Highs level off around 87. Partly cloudy skies tomorrow night. Lows dip down to about 63. High temperatures reach up to 90 Thursday under mainly clear skies. 85 Friday, thunderstorms likely. That's your local forecast update. I'm meteorologist Ray Miller from the Q104 Weather Center. Right now, 66.
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0: know if you're rooting for them, but I definitely am. Lots of rumblings. Carol G and Bruno Mars might be starting a relationship. They might be dating. If we hear anything official, we're going to let you know because I am here for it.
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1: ABC News, I'm Dave Packer. After meeting with tech leaders, President Trump says it's full speed ahead with artificial intelligence.
2: I just have to do what's right. All I can tell you is that these big, powerful, very rich, very smart companies are going to be making massive contributions to communities.
1: New York's Governor Kathy Hochul is also a board member of Cornell University, wants an independent investigation into the gang-raped lawsuit brought against the Ivy League school and the seven students accused of taking part. Today, former American Idol contestant Caleb Flynn found guilty of murdering his wife. Perjury trap fail. Former special counsel Jack Smith testifying before the Senate Judiciary Committee about his role investigating President Trump. A Republican senator tried to accuse him of perjury for not admitting to going to an NBA Hawks game in Atlanta until Smith had to explain he went to a college basketball game in Maryland with Caitlin Clark and the Iowa Hawkeyes. This is ABC News.
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8: Here's your Q104 forecast. Lows level off around 57 tonight under clear skies. Winds out of the east around 5 miles an hour. Mainly clear sky tomorrow. Highs level off around 87. Partly cloudy skies tomorrow night. Lows dip down to about 63. High temperatures reach up to 90 Thursday under mainly clear skies. 85 Friday. Thunderstorms likely. That's your local forecast update. I'm meteorologist Ray Miller from the Q104 Weather Center. Currently 64.
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0: Benson Boone here on this Tuesday soundtrack. More to come, including an artist who was not at the VMAs, but that doesn't mean she didn't win. She had quite a few nominations and took home, or at least she's getting mailed to her, two Moon Men. I don't know what they do when you don't show up, but she did win two VMAs this past weekend. Ariana Grande, not too surprising she wasn't there. We do know she's in the midst of a personal hiatus from the public spotlight, but that doesn't mean she wasn't watching. Apparently, that's where she was, on her couch at home, because she took to social media right afterwards to say how excited she was for the honors. So she was watching, just probably super comfortable in her PJs. Ariana Grande is just around the corner. Hang tight.
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0: A couple minutes, new music from Olivia Dean. Such a cool artist. So excited to see where she goes next. She's got such a cool voice. It's here where we know where we're going through a voyage of amazing sounds for your Tuesday, from brand new music to old school jams. We got a little bit of everything, and there's a whole lot more coming up next.
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6: Here's your Q104 forecast. Lows level off around 57 tonight under clear skies. Winds out of the east around 5 miles an hour. Mainly clear sky tomorrow. Highs level off around 87. Partly cloudy skies tomorrow night. Lows dip down to about 63. High temperatures reach up to 90 Thursday under mainly clear skies. 85 Friday. Thunderstorms likely. That's your local forecast update. I'm meteorologist Ray Miller from the Q104 Weather Center. Currently 64.
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0: Mr. Knows-It-All. Well, apparently he knows how to sing George Michael because he was part of the tribute Sunday at the VMAs and he was stunning. It's Teddy Swims. The guy could sing just like the alphabet and I would be swooning. I'll be honest. Teddy Swims, Somber, and Adam Lambert, all part of the tribute Sunday. So cool. Coming up, more great sounds for you. Lock it in. Plenty more of your favorites are on deck coming up next.
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2: ABC News, I'm Dave Packer. The lawsuit brought against Cornell University and seven of their students accused of taking part in a gang rape 2 years ago has put a spotlight on how the school handles these accusations. ABC's Aaron Katursky is in Ithaca, New York.
3: New York Governor Kathy Hochul, a member of Cornell's board, is calling for an independent investigation, saying the case raises serious questions about Cornell's campus culture. Cornell's own data show more than one in every three undergraduate women say they were sexually assaulted during their time at the Ivy League school.
2: Kentucky State Police investigating the deadly shooting of a trooper, Hayden Phillips. He was shot while on patrol along Interstate 65, and authorities are warning the public not to approach the suspected gunman. After a White House meeting, President Trump saying that AI leaders signed a, quote, constitution to police themselves. Florida carrying out its 16th execution of the year tonight, this time a lethal injection of a 77-year-old man convicted in a deadly hammer attack on a woman. This is ABC News.
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7: Here's your Q104 forecast. Lows level off around 57 tonight under clear skies. Winds out of the east around 5 miles an hour. Mainly clear sky tomorrow. Highs level off around 87. Partly cloudy skies tomorrow night. Lows dip down to about 63. High temperatures reach up to 90 Thursday under mainly clear skies. 85 Friday. Thunderstorms likely. That's your local forecast update. I'm meteorologist Ray Miller from the Q104 Weather Center. Currently, it's 61 degrees.
8: Q104.

0: That is Zara Larsson. Before that, Incubus. And if you are a big fan of the band, you may notice a little bit of a lineup change in recent years. That's because their former bass player, Ben Kenny, left the band a couple of years back to undergo surgery on his brain. They removed a non-cancerous brain tumor, which was a successful surgery. That's the good news. Unfortunately, it did leave him with permanent hearing loss in his right ear and a little bit of temporary paralysis, but he's doing a whole lot better now. So it's glad news. Good to know he is doing okay, even though he may have had to retire from his rock star days. So there you have it, if you were curious where he's been. On the way, we've got some more great sounds here, so lock it in. Around the corner, more of your favorites are headed straight for you next.
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0: She broke Mariah Carey's long-standing record for the longest reign of number one at the Billboard Hot 100, but she's not stopping anytime soon. She just landed her 24th week, and she's still going strong with that song. That was Choosin' Texas. It's right here where we're choosing the best songs for your Tuesday. More of the perfect playlist coming your way next.
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11: Here's your Q104 forecast. Lows level off around 57 tonight under clear skies. Winds out of the east around 5 miles an hour. Mainly clear sky tomorrow. Highs level off around 87. Partly cloudy skies tomorrow night. Lows dip down to about 63. High temperatures reach up to 90 Thursday under mainly clear skies. 85 Friday, thunderstorms likely. That's your local forecast update. I'm meteorologist Ray Miller from the Q104 Weather Center. Currently, it's 61 degrees.
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0: That's Olivia Dean, and before that, we went old school with Tonic. Now, if you are a fan of that band that was very big in the late 90s, you may be surprised to know they weren't always going to be called Tonic. Apparently, the band actually was hoping to land the name Radio Flyer, but they found out that another group had that title, and so they had to change their name, and I guess they landed on Tonic instead, which also ties into the musical term for the first keynote or root chord in a progression. There you have it. The more you know.
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2: ABC News, I'm Dave Packer. As AI technology insiders warn of doomsday threats, at the White House today, many tech titans signed an accord for what was described as self-policing for the industry. David Sacks of the President's Council of Advisors of Science and Technology.
3: This is not something that requires new legislation from Congress or some sort of new international agreement that could take years. This is something that was produced today.
2: Defense Secretary Pete Hegseth is set to announce tomorrow that the Pentagon will cut 20% of positions reserved for generals and admirals, doubling a reduction he ordered last year as part of a broader effort to shrink the military senior ranks. That according to two U.S. officials. New York Governor Kathy Hochul calling for a new independent investigation into allegations of a group sexual assault at a Cornell University fraternity. Prosecutors had declined to bring charges in 2024, but the case is now being reconsidered amid renewed scrutiny. This is ABC News.
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9: Here's your Q104 forecast. Lows level off around 57 overnight under mainly clear skies. Winds out of the southeast around 5 miles an hour. Mainly clear skies again Wednesday. High temperatures reach up to 87. Lows dip down to about 63. Wednesday night, partly cloudy skies. Temperatures above average Thursday and Friday with highs from the mid-80s to the upper 80s. Thunderstorms likely Friday. That's your local forecast update. I'm meteorologist Ray Miller from the Q104 Weather Center. Right now, it's 61 degrees.
0: 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On a

Two iconic voices. I know you know who they are already, or at least you will when you hear them. It's Teddy Swims, Tones and I, and David Guetta on this collab. We will

0: New music from Miley. That's right. She's dropped the Cyrus. She's just Miley now. In case you did not get the memo, that is a taste off her brand new album. Again, that's called Bass Persuades. It's here where we've got more great sounds for you coming up. Olivia Rodrigo and more on deck next.
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0: She's now a mom. It still feels so strange to say those words, but she and her fiance did welcome their first child recently. That is Lady Gaga. Now, I love the fact she's a mom. I don't love the fact that they went celebrity and chose a wacky name for their daughter. They're calling her Rose Bean. Not loving it. I'm going to be honest. Coming up, we got more great sounds for you, so lock it in. Adele on the way next.
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5: Here's your Q104 forecast. Lows level off around 57 overnight under mainly clear skies. Winds out of the southeast around 5 miles an hour. Mainly clear skies again Wednesday. High temperatures reach up to 87. Lows dip down to about 63. Wednesday night, partly cloudy skies. Temperatures above average Thursday and Friday with highs from the mid-80s to the upper 80s. Thunderstorms likely Friday. That's your local forecast update. I'm meteorologist Ray Miller from the Q104 Weather Center. Right now, 59.
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0: just a kid. A little Sarah B, new music from her brand new album that's called Just a Kid. And her new album really explores some pretty serious topics about grief and her struggles with infertility and losing several friends and having anxiety. And so it's definitely a very mature album and some really great songs on there. She's such a great lyricist. It is here where we've got a great playlist as we wind down your Tuesday. It's not quite over yet, so stick around. More of your favorites are coming up next.
1: 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Participants can only win one contest prize per person every 30 days. Winners must appear in person with proper positive legal identification to claim any prize Monday through Friday, excluding holidays, within 30 days, or the prize will be forfeited. Prizes will not be mailed or delivered. Any winner under the age of 18 must be accompanied by a parent or legal guardian. No trade or cash equivalent will be awarded for any contest prize. Any person or persons found to be in violation of these contest rules before, during, or after their respective contest or giveaway will be disqualified and will not be eligible for future contests or giveaways.
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1: ABC News, I'm Dave Packard. President Trump holding a high-profile meeting with some of the biggest names in the tech industry. The meeting comes as the nation's AI chiefs are issuing dire warnings and calling for a slowdown in AI development before it poses a serious threat to humanity. The president saying there'll be no regulation, that the leaders have agreed to self-police the technology. David Sacks, co-chair of the President's Council of Advisors in Science and Technology.
2: I think this is a new level of transparency and accountability from these companies, and I think, importantly, they're doing it immediately.
1: Former American Idol contestant Caleb Flynn has been found guilty of murdering his wife in Ohio. Prosecutors accused Flynn of shooting Ashley Flynn and staging the scene to look like a break-in. Deliberations less than 3 hours. He faces life in prison without parole. A massive cyber attack at the FBI. Hackers stealing personal data on potentially tens of thousands of employees. This is ABC News.
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6: Here's your Q104 forecast. Lows level off around 57 overnight under mainly clear skies. Winds out of the southeast around 5 miles an hour. Mainly clear skies again Wednesday. High temperatures reach up to 87. Lows dip down to about 63. Wednesday night, partly cloudy skies. Temperatures above average Thursday and Friday with highs from the mid-80s to the upper 80s. Thunderstorms likely Friday. That's your local forecast update. I'm meteorologist Ray Miller from the Q104 Weather Center. Right now, 59.
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0: Malcolm Todd, Earrings. Hey, it's Marconi. You should only put songs on the same playlist if you think the artist would hang out in real life. I mean, that's what I do here.
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2: Here's your Q104 forecast. Lows level off around 57 overnight under mainly clear skies. Winds out of the southeast around 5 miles an hour. Mainly clear skies again Wednesday. High temperatures reach up to 87. Lows dip down to about 63. Wednesday night, partly cloudy skies. Temperatures above average Thursday and Friday with highs from the mid-80s to the upper 80s. Thunderstorms likely Friday. That's your local forecast update. I'm meteorologist Ray Miller from the Q104 Weather Center. Right now, 59.
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0: Harry Styles, as it was. Hey, it's Marconi. Yes, I would excel at an easily automated job.
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1: ABC News, I'm Dave Packer. Tech leaders meeting with President Trump Tuesday discussing AI amid warnings to slow down development before it poses a serious threat to humanity. After the meeting, the president claiming AI companies will be responsible for self

0: policing.
1: I believe they're going to be used for the good, and when they're not, we're going to be able to nab them. But there's going to be a tremendous self-policing aspect.
0: New York Governor Kathy Hochul is calling for an independent review of Cornell University's response to allegations of a sexual assault involving a former student. The move comes as prosecutors reopen their investigation into the alleged 2024 incident at a fraternity house. The Pentagon is planning to cut one-fifth of its positions for generals and admirals. Defense Secretary Pete Hegseth is expected to announce the move Wednesday. Tens of thousands of current and former FBI agents and employees have been given an urgent warning following a massive hack targeting the FBI's employment website. This is ABC News.
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8: Here's your Q104 forecast. Lows level off around 57 overnight under mainly clear skies. Winds out of the southeast around 5 miles an hour. Mainly clear skies again Wednesday. High temperatures reach up to 87. Lows dip down to about 63. Wednesday night, partly cloudy skies. Temperatures above average Thursday and Friday with highs from the mid-80s to the upper 80s. Thunderstorms likely Friday. That's your local forecast update. I'm meteorologist Ray Miller from the Q104 Weather Center. Right now, 59.
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Gracie Abrams hit the wall. Hey, I'm Bolognese Francine Marconi, spending 2 hours looking for something and then realizing I saw it in a dream and then going back to sleep so I can look for it in my dream.

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1: Loser. Hey, it's Marconi. 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
2: Here's your Q104 forecast. Lows level off around 57 overnight under mainly clear skies. Winds out of the southeast around 5 miles an hour. Mainly clear skies again Wednesday. High temperatures reach up to 87. Lows dip down to about 63. Wednesday night, partly cloudy skies. Temperatures above average Thursday and Friday with highs in the mid-80s to the upper 80s. Thunderstorms likely Friday. That's your local forecast update. I'm meteorologist Ray Miller from the Q104 Weather Center. Right now, 59.
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0: Taylor Allison Swift, Patient Zero. The video with Dakota Johnson and Colin Farrell can be seen all over the internet. And Taylor won so many VMAs, the most VMAs of any other VMA winner in the history of the VMAs. So there.
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1: ABC News, I'm Dave Packard. President Trump said the tech leaders he met with at the White House on Tuesday had signed a constitution to police themselves. This amid dire warnings from artificial intelligence leaders about the technology. ABC's Elizabeth Schulze.
2: The president basically said these companies are going to continue to self-regulate. They're going to police themselves and live up to a moral code to do the right thing if they notice that their technology is going astray. If they see cases, for example, like we've seen in recent weeks where AI agents go rogue or seem to not be aligned with what humans want them to do.
1: Defense Secretary Pete Hegseth targeting the military senior ranks for another round of cuts. The new plan, expected to be announced Wednesday, would eliminate 20% of positions for generals and admirals. Florida Thursday night carrying its 16th execution of the year. And Wednesday, Tennessee expected to conduct the state's first execution of a woman in more than 200 years. This is ABC News.
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9: Here's your Q104 forecast. Lows level off around 57 overnight under mainly clear skies. Winds out of the southeast around 5 miles an hour. Mainly clear skies again Wednesday. High temperatures reach up to 87. Lows dip down to about 63. Wednesday night, partly cloudy skies. Temperatures above average Thursday and Friday with highs from the mid-80s to the upper 80s. Thunderstorms likely Friday. That's your local forecast update. I'm meteorologist Ray Miller from the Q104 Weather Center. Right now, 55.
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Zara Larson, Midnight Sun. Hey, I'm Belonious, Francine, Marconi, radio professional, musical maitre d'. You know, seeing that I'm not a robot box light up with a green check mark is the only way I actually know for sure. What about you? Check in. 833-HI, it's me.

0: number, back to Friends. Hey, it's Marconi. It's day 1,646 since the blind stranger outside my work told me my days were numbered.
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0: Karol G and Bruno Mars. Still, hey, it's Marconi. My pre-modern grandmother still worships the Charmin Bears from a commercial she saw in 2007. I mean, I kind of do too, but don't tell my grandma that.
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2: Here's your Q104 forecast. Lows level off around 57 overnight under mainly clear skies. Winds out of the southeast around 5 miles an hour. Mainly clear skies again Wednesday. High temperatures reach up to 87. Lows dip down to about 63. Wednesday night, partly cloudy skies. Temperatures above average Thursday and Friday with highs in the mid-80s to the upper 80s. Thunderstorms likely Friday. That's your local forecast update. I'm meteorologist Ray Miller from the Q104 Weather Center. Right now, 55.

0: Boston. Hey, it's Marconi. Okay, career advice. Try putting a cup over your boss and sliding a piece of paper under the cup to safely relocate them outside. You're welcome. Follow me for more of this.
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1: ABC News, I'm Dave Packer. Tech leaders meeting with President Trump Tuesday discussing AI amid warnings to slow down development before it poses a serious threat to humanity. After the meeting, the president claiming AI companies will be responsible for self-policing.
2: I believe they're going to be used for the good, and when they're not, we're going to be able to nab them. But there's going to be a tremendous self-policing aspect.
1: New York Governor Kathy Hochul is calling for an independent review of Cornell University's response to allegations of a sexual assault involving a former student. The move comes as prosecutors reopen their investigation into the alleged 2024 incident at a fraternity house. The Pentagon is planning to cut one-fifth of its positions for generals and admirals. Defense Secretary Pete Hegseth is expected to announce the move Wednesday. Tens of thousands of current and former FBI agents and employees have been given an urgent warning following a massive hack targeting the FBI's employment website. This is ABC News.
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9: Here's your Q104 forecast. Lows level off around 55, overnight under mainly clear skies, southeasterly winds, around 5 miles an hour. Lots of sunshine again Wednesday, high temperatures reach up to 87. Partly cloudy skies. Wednesday night, lows dip down to about 63. Highs level off around 90. Thursday, under mainly sunny skies. 85. Friday, thunderstorms likely. That's your local forecast update. I'm meteorologist Ray Miller from the Q104 Weather Center. Currently, it's 55 degrees.
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Hey, I'm Belonius Francine Marconi, radio professional, musical maitre d'. Whenever I get too smart, my manager whacks me on the head with a big mallet. 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I had problems with it at first, but I forget what they are.

0: drop dead.
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0: Risk It All. 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You should only put songs on the same playlist if you think the artists would actually hang out in real life. I mean, that's what we do here.
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2: Here's your Q104 forecast. Lows level off around 55. Overnight under mainly clear skies. Southeasterly winds around 5 miles an hour. Lots of sunshine again Wednesday. High temperatures reach up to 87. Partly cloudy skies. Wednesday night, lows dip down to about 63. Highs level off around 90. Thursday, under mainly sunny skies. 85. Friday, thunderstorms likely. That's your local forecast update. I'm meteorologist Ray Miller from the Q104 Weather Center. Right now, 59.
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1: 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Hey, it's Mark Honey. Yes, I would excel at an easily automated job. How do you think I got here?
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1: ABC News, I'm Dave Packer. President Trump said the tech leaders he met with at the White House on Tuesday had signed a constitution to police themselves. This amid dire warnings from artificial intelligence leaders about the technology. ABC's Elizabeth Schulze.
2: The president basically said these companies are going to continue to self-regulate. They're going to police themselves and live up to a moral code to do the right thing if they notice that their technology is going astray. If they see cases, for example, like we've seen in recent weeks where AI agents go rogue or seem to not be aligned with what humans want them to do.
1: Defense Secretary Pete Hegseth targeting the military senior ranks for another round of cuts. The new plan, expected to be announced Wednesday, would eliminate 20% of positions for generals and admirals. Florida Thursday night carrying its 16th execution of the year. And Wednesday, Tennessee expected to conduct the state's first execution of a woman in more than 200 years. This is ABC News.
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9: Here's your Q104 forecast. Lows dip down to about 57 overnight under partly cloudy skies. Southeast winds around 5 miles an hour. High temperatures reach up to 86. Wednesday, sunshine mixed with clouds at times. Mainly clear sky Wednesday night. Lows level off around 63. Upper 80s Thursday. Much cooler Friday with highs in the upper 70s and storms possible. That's your local forecast update. I'm meteorologist Ray Miller from the Q104 Weather Center. Right now, it's 57 degrees.
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Hey, I'm Bolognese Francine Marconi. Spending 2 hours looking for something and then realizing I saw it in a dream. So now I'm going to go back to sleep and look for it.

0: Ella Langley, choosing Texas. Hey, it's Marconi. My cats act like cat food is the tastiest thing on earth. I really wish they would let me try some.
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2: Here's your Q104 forecast. Lows dip down to about 57 overnight under partly cloudy skies. Southeast winds around 5 miles an hour. High temperatures reach up to 86. Wednesday, sunshine mixed with clouds at times. Mainly clear sky Wednesday night. Lows level off around 63. Upper 80s Thursday. Much cooler Friday with highs in the upper 70s and storms possible. That's your local forecast update. I'm meteorologist Ray Miller from the Q104 Weather Center. Right now, it's 57 degrees.
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0: Miley Cyrus, Bass Persuades. Hey, it's Marconi. I'm Googling symptoms I don't even have. Just in case.
1: 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Any winner under the age of 18 must be accompanied by a parent or legal guardian. No trade or cash equivalent will be awarded for any contest prize. 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

0: 4. ABC News, I'm Dave Packer. Tech leaders meeting with President Trump Tuesday discussing AI amid warnings to slow down development before it poses a serious threat to humanity. After the meeting, the president claiming AI companies will be responsible for self-policing.
1: I believe they're going to be used for the good, and when they're not, we're going to be able to nab them. But there's going to be a tremendous self-policing aspect.
0: New York Governor Kathy Hochul is calling for an independent review of Cornell University's response to allegations of a sexual assault involving a former student. The move comes as prosecutors reopen their investigation into the alleged 2024 incident at a fraternity house. The Pentagon is planning to cut one-fifth of its positions for generals and admirals. Defense Secretary Pete Hegseth is expected to announce the move Wednesday. Tens of thousands of current and former FBI agents and employees have been given an urgent warning following a massive hack targeting the FBI's employment website. This is ABC News.
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8: Here's your Q104 forecast. Sunshine mixed with clouds at times today, with daytime highs approaching 86. Winds out of the south, 5 to 10 miles an hour. Lows around 63, tonight mainly clear. High temperatures reach up to 90. Tomorrow, mainly sunny skies. Storms likely Friday with highs in the upper 70s. Showers likely and highs in the low 70s on Saturday. That's your local forecast update. I'm meteorologist Ray Miller from the Q104 Weather Center. Currently 55.
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Ariana Grande, Hate That I Made You Love Me. Yes, I'm Bolognese Francine Marconi, radio professional, musical maitre d'. Seeing the I'm Not a Robot box light up with a green check mark is the only way I actually know for sure.

0: Mars. I just might. Hey, it's Marconi. It's day 1,646 since the blind stranger outside my work told me my days were numbered.
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0: just a Sarah kid. Bareilles, just a kid. Hey, it's Marconi. My pre-modern grandmother still worships the Charmin Bears from a commercial she saw in 2007. And honestly, so do I. Don't tell my grandma.
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1: Here's your Q104 forecast. Sunshine mixed with clouds at times today, with daytime highs approaching 86. Winds out of the south, 5 to 10 miles an hour. Lows around 63, tonight mainly clear. High temperatures reach up to 90. Tomorrow, mainly sunny skies. Storms likely Friday with highs in the upper 70s. Showers likely and highs in the low 70s on Saturday. That's your local forecast update. I'm meteorologist Ray Miller from the Q104 Weather Center. Currently 55.
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0: Zara Larson, Midnight Sun. Hey, it's Marconi. Career advice. 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You're welcome. 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

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I was thinking about the fans. We were underground, loading merch in that 12-passenger van. In a small club in Minnesota, and the snow outside of First Ave. I just wanted my name in the star.

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1: ABC News, I'm Sherry Preston. Tech leaders have signed an agreement to police themselves when it comes to artificial intelligence. That was the outcome of a White House meeting following weeks of warnings from AI companies that some models have gone rogue and that the industry needs to slow development. The U.S. withdrawing all troops from Iraq more than 20 years after they went in. It's actually the second time the U.S. has withdrawn from Iraq completely. Lawsuit brought against Cornell University in regard to an alleged gang rape on campus 2 years ago has put a spotlight on how schools handle such accusations.
2: New York Governor Kathy Hochul, a member of Cornell's board, is calling for an independent investigation, saying the case raises serious questions about Cornell's campus culture. Cornell's own data show more than one in every three undergraduate women say they were sexually assaulted during their time at the Ivy League school.
1: ABC's Aaron Katursky. Over 30 million Americans are under flood watches from Arizona to Iowa, thanks to the remnants of Hurricane Polo. This is ABC News.
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9: From the Fork Media News Desk, I'm Austin Armstrong. We begin with the latest developments following the deadly shooting of a Kentucky State Police trooper in Warren County. Kentucky State Police say their critical incident response team is investigating the trooper-involved shooting that happened on Monday afternoon on Interstate 65. 28-year-old Trooper Hayden Phillips was conducting a traffic stop on northbound I-65 near mile marker 69 when he was fatally shot by the driver of the vehicle. The suspect then fled the scene. Investigators developed a suspected vehicle using witness information along with footage from Trooper Phillips' dash cam and body-worn camera. The suspect was identified as 51-year-old Imani Branch of Portland, Tennessee. Shortly after 5 p.m. on Monday afternoon, a vehicle matching the description was located in Louisville. Louisville Metro Police Department used a grapple device to stop the vehicle on Dixie Highway near Burwell Avenue. Branch, the vehicle's solo occupant, was taken into custody without further incident. No other injuries were reported. Branch has been charged with murder of a first responder, a peace officer, in connection with Trooper Phillips' death. The investigation remains ongoing. Turning now to local crime news, the Columbia Police Department reports a Columbia man was arrested following a traffic stop on Russell Springs Road late Friday night. Say the stop happened around Central Time, September 25th, during a search of the vehicle. Officers located suspected drugs and drug paraphernalia. 60-year-old Timmy Miller of Columbia was arrested without incident. Miller faces several charges, including possession of marijuana, illegal possession of a legend drug, first-degree possession of a controlled substance involving methamphetamine, drug paraphernalia, and possession of a prescription-controlled substance not in its proper container. He also faces several traffic-related charges. Officer Colton Nunn made the arrest with assistance from Officer Dustin Bunch. As with all criminal cases, the charges are allegations and the defendants are presumed innocent unless proven guilty in the court of law. And finally, as we move into the fall months, drivers are being reminded to watch for deer on Kentucky roadways. Team Kentucky says Kentucky recorded 3,411 deer-related crashes in 2025, the highest total in 7 years. State officials say deer activity increases during the fall, particularly from October through December as mating season begins. Drivers are encouraged to stay alert, especially around dawn and dusk. Slow down in areas where deer are active, eliminate distractions, and always wear a seatbelt. Officials also say drivers should watch for additional deer after spotting one, since deer often travel in groups. And if a deer enters the roadway, drivers are advised not to swerve, since that can lead to a more serious crash. For more details on stories like these and more, be sure to check out our websites, myq104.com, kcountry1057.com, and wtcoradio.com.
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10: Here's your Q104 forecast. Sunshine mixed with clouds at times today, with daytime highs approaching 86. Winds out of the south, 5 to 10 miles an hour. Lows around 63, tonight mainly clear. High temperatures reach up to 90, tomorrow mainly sunny skies. Storms likely Friday, with highs in the upper 70s. Showers likely and highs in the low 70s on Saturday. That's your local forecast update. I'm meteorologist Ray Miller from the Q104 Weather Center. Currently 55.
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0: Malcolm Todd, Earrings, and Maroon 5, Christina Aguilera. Got the moves like Jagger. I got the moves like nobody. And Jagger, for being the age he is, isn't he nearly 80?
1: Is that right?
0: Yeah, he's doing pretty well, actually. Still out there doing his thing. Somber in just a bit. Tame Impala, sixpence, none the richer, all on the way. The very last day of September. October is tomorrow. Can you believe that? The year is flying by, so hang on, we've got Somber next.
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0: Song is called Loser. Tame Impala doing that one. Sixpence None the Richer. A little bit later on this morning, I think it's 10 o'clock local time in Tennessee. I don't know exactly if it's where it is, what city, but apparently Tennessee is scheduled to execute a woman for the first time today. Krista Pike was 18 years old when she killed Colleen Slemmer, her 19-year-old classmate, back in 1995. The account of it and what happened, pretty harrowing. Krista, now 50, there have been outcries from her family and some others to spare her life, but Tennessee is, from all that we know, still moving forward with that first female executed today, sometime later on this morning. All-American Rejects Move Along coming up.
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2: Money is pouring in for the family of fallen Kentucky State Trooper Hayden Phillips, but KSP says be careful where you send your money to. Here's John Shannon.
3: In a post on social media Tuesday morning, KSP says the only official way to support Trooper Hayden Phillips' family is by donating through the Kentucky State Police Foundation. 100% of donations designated to Trooper Hayden Phillips' fund will go directly to his family. These funds can help with meals, household expenses, and other everyday needs as they navigate the days ahead. Officials went on to add that all other avenues for donations are scams and not authorized by the family. I'm John Shannon.
2: The legendary Harlem Globetrotters are coming to Kentucky in the state, Pikeville and Corbin in December and January. Tickets go on sale Friday. I'm Joe Lincoln.
1: This is the Kentucky News Network.
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9: Here's your Q104 forecast. High temperatures reach up to 86 today under mainly clear skies. Winds out of the south, 5 to 10 miles an hour. Tonight, 63. Daytime highs approaching 90. Tomorrow, mainly clear skies. Turning cooler Friday and Saturday, with highs from the low 70s to the upper 70s. Storms likely Friday, rain showers likely on Saturday. That's your local forecast update. I'm meteorologist Ray Miller from the Q104 Weather Center. Currently, it's 55 degrees.
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1: ABC News, I'm Sherry Preston. Tech leaders meeting with President Trump and signing an agreement to largely police themselves when it comes to artificial intelligence. Here's ABC's Hannah Battah.
2: Elon Musk, Mark Zuckerberg, and the heads of Google, NVIDIA, OpenAI, and Anthropic signed the deal after lunch at the White House.
3: Is it binding in any way?
4: I think it's morally binding.
2: It asks each company to monitor its own AI, bring in outside auditors, and have its board review what they find.
1: Sources now tell ABC News that Israel is treating an issue aboard a flight from Dubai to Tel Aviv as a terror incident. Messages were sent from the plane about a possible hijacking, and sources say there was a violent fight on board the plane. It made an emergency landing and is now on the ground in Saudi Arabia. The Pentagon this morning announcing the last U.S. troops have now withdrawn from Iraq. The Supreme Court allowing the Trump administration to resume deportations of migrants to countries other than their home country. This is ABC News.
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12: From the Fork Media News Desk, I'm Austin Armstrong. We begin with the latest developments following the deadly shooting of a Kentucky State Police trooper in Warren County. Kentucky State Police say their critical incident response team is investigating the trooper-involved shooting that happened on Monday afternoon on Interstate 65. 28-year-old Trooper Hayden Phillips was conducting a traffic stop on northbound I-65 near mile marker 69 when he was fatally shot by the driver of the vehicle. The suspect then fled the scene. Investigators developed a suspected vehicle using witness information along with footage from Trooper Phillips' dash cam and body-worn camera. The suspect was identified as 51-year-old Imani Branch of Portland, Tennessee. Shortly after 5 p.m. on Monday afternoon, a vehicle matching the description was located in Louisville. Louisville Metro Police Department used a grapple device to stop the vehicle on Dixie Highway near Burwell Avenue. Branch, the vehicle's solo occupant, was taken into custody without further incident. No other injuries were reported. Branch has been charged with murder of a first responder, a peace officer, in connection with Trooper Phillips' death. The investigation remains ongoing. Turning now to local crime news, the Columbia Police Department reports a Columbia man was arrested following a traffic stop on Russell Springs Road late Friday night. Say the stop happened around Central Time, September 25th, during a search of the vehicle. Officers located suspected drugs and drug paraphernalia. 60-year-old Timmy Miller of Columbia was arrested without incident. Miller faces several charges, including possession of marijuana, illegal possession of a legend drug, first-degree possession of a controlled substance involving methamphetamine, drug paraphernalia, and possession of a prescription-controlled substance not in its proper container. He also faces several traffic-related charges. Officer Colton Nunn made the arrest with assistance from Officer Dustin Bunch. As with all criminal cases, the charges are allegations and the defendants are presumed innocent unless proven guilty in the court of law. And finally, as we move into the fall months, drivers are being reminded to watch for deer on Kentucky roadways. Team Kentucky says Kentucky recorded 3,411 deer-related crashes in 2025, the highest total in 7 years. State officials say deer activity increases during the fall, particularly from October through December as mating season begins. Drivers are encouraged to stay alert, especially around dawn and dusk. Slow down in areas where deer are active, eliminate distractions, and always wear a seatbelt. Officials also say drivers should watch for additional deer after spotting one, since deer often travel in groups. And if a deer enters the roadway, drivers are advised not to swerve, since that can lead to a more serious crash. For more details on stories like these and more, be sure to check out our websites, myq104.com, kcountry1057.com, and wtcoradio.com.
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13: 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NASDAQ Composite, 26,797.54. Companies of local interest, Amazon up 52 cents, 246.67. Atmos up 56 cents, 157.61. Community Trust Bank, down 72 cents, 74.50. Dollar General, down $1.73 at 122.64. Ingersoll Rand up 13 cents at 76.51. Coca-Cola down 32 cents at 86.86. Kroger up $1.09 at 60.78. Lowe's down 33 cents, 187.33. McDonald's up 43 cents, 234.03. Stanley Black & Decker up 8 cents at 88.81. UPS down 32 cents at 93.93. Walmart down $1.93 at 106.80. You can stop by and see my partner Shane Parrish at 105 Nancy Cox, or my partner Sarah Hall at 1313 East Broadway, or Larry Bowen or myself here at 303 East Main Street. This is Aaron Charlotte at Edward Jones. I hope you have a wonderful day.
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14: Here's your Q104 forecast. High temperatures reach up to 86 today under mainly clear skies. Winds out of the south, 5 to 10 miles an hour. Tonight, 63. Daytime highs approaching 90. Tomorrow, mainly clear skies. Turning cooler Friday and Saturday with highs from the low 70s to the upper 70s. Storms likely Friday. Rain showers likely on Saturday. That's your local forecast update. I'm meteorologist Ray Miller from the Q104 Weather Center. Currently, it's 55 degrees.
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0: Cameron Whitcomb, The Kingdom of Fear, and Post Malone, Morgan Wallen. I had some help back there a bit ago. Sunday night's MTV Video Music Awards, 8 million viewers. Biggest audience they've seen since 2015, up 50% since last year. Maybe it was Madonna, maybe it was Taylor, maybe the brand new video Taylor dropped. That might account for some part of it. I think that folks just sort of genuinely interested in what kind of craziness was going on. And from that first number that was done with Madonna, it was quite crazy, I will tell you that.
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0: Alex Warren doing the ordinary song, Hillary Duff and Mature a bit ago. You know, 11 years since offering earphones with wires. Wireless came along and Bose sort of jumped into that particular vehicle. Now, they're bringing back the wired headphones. You know, those are selling big. For the first time in many years, like 2026 has been a big boom for wired headphones. I have some wired on right now. Of course, in radio, we typically do. There's something about having wireless headphones and a bit of latency where there's a delay. And if you're talking, it would probably drive you nuts. And wired headphones, none of that. So grateful for that. Billie Eilish, American Authors, and Karol G, Bruno Mars, they're all coming up.
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2: The suspect accused of killing a Kentucky State Police trooper was arraigned this morning. Paul Miles reports.
3: You were here for an arraignment. I want to go over your rights with you. You have the right.
4: 51-year-old Imani Branch appeared in court in Bowling Green on a charge of murder of a first responder. He's accused of fatally shooting Trooper Hayden Phillips during a traffic stop on Interstate 65.
3: The court at this time is going to deny bail. The Kentucky Constitution provides for bail unless for capital offenses.
4: Branch was apprehended by Louisville police several hours after the shooting. The prosecutor says Branch has a very extensive and varied criminal history that includes drug trafficking, robbery, and domestic assault on a juvenile. I'm Paul Miles.
2: More news coming your way in an hour. I'm Joe Lincoln.
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10: Taking a look at your local obituaries, Janet White Pickett, age 93 of Greensburg, passed away Tuesday at Campbellsville Nursing and Rehab. The funeral service will be conducted at 11 a.m. Central Time Saturday at the Coward and Parrott Funeral Home, with burial to follow in the Greensburg Cemetery. Visitation is requested from 4 till 8 p.m. Central Time Friday at the funeral home and after 7 a.m. Saturday until time of the service. Donations are requested to the Global Methodist Church Building Fund or American Legion Auxiliary Children and Youth. This has been the obituary of Janet White Pickett. Howard Dobson Sr., 93 of Campbellsville, passed away September the 26th in Campbellsville. Visitation will be conducted from 5 to 8 p.m. Friday, October the 2nd, at Parrott and Ramsey Funeral Home in Campbellsville. The funeral service will be conducted at 11 a.m. Saturday, October the 3rd, at Parrott and Ramsey Funeral Home, with burial in the Brookside Cemetery. Expressions of sympathy requested to be donations to the Crusade for Children and may be made at Parrott and Ramsey Funeral Home. This has been the obituary of Howard Dobson Sr. Joshua Lee Stearman, age 31, of Greensburg, passed away Sunday in Greensburg. The funeral service will be conducted at 12 noon Central Time Friday at the Coward and Parrott Funeral Home, with burial to follow in the Maple Hill Cemetery. Visitation is requested after 10 a.m. Central Time Friday at the funeral home until time of the service. Donations are requested to the Family Burial Fund. This has been the obituary of Joshua Lee Stearman. Luther Nelson Veach, age 71, of Campbellsville, passed away Monday at the Taylor Regional Hospital. The family chose cremation. There will be no public services. L.R. Petty Funeral Home is in charge of arrangements. This has been the obituary of Luther Nelson Veach. Brenda Faye Ashley, age 65, of Campbellsville, passed away Friday at the Taylor Regional Hospital. Cremation was chosen and no services are scheduled at this time. L.R. Petty Funeral Home in charge of arrangements. This has been the obituary of Brenda Faye Ashley. Brenda Clark Carranz, age 76, of Greene County, passed away Saturday, September the 26th, at Taylor Regional Hospital. The funeral service will be conducted at 2 p.m. Eastern Time Wednesday at Foster Toller Curry Funeral Home in Greensburg. Burial will follow in the Hayes Cemetery in the Ebenezer community of Greene County. Visitation will be Wednesday from 11 a.m. until 2 p.m. Eastern Time at Foster Toller Curry Funeral Home. This has been the obituary of Brenda Clark Carranz. Fork Media, Campbellsville, and Greensburg send our condolences to the families and to all who have recently lost a loved one.
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11: Here's your Q104 forecast. High temperatures reach up to 86 today under mainly clear skies. Winds out of the south, 5 to 10 miles an hour. Tonight, 63. Daytime highs approaching 90. Tomorrow, mainly clear skies. Turning cooler Friday and Saturday with highs from the low 70s to the upper 70s. Storms likely Friday, rain showers likely on Saturday. That's your local forecast update. I'm meteorologist Ray Miller from the Q104 Weather Center. Currently, it's 55 degrees.
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0: Carol G, Bruno Mars, and Still. An American author is the best day of my life. Apple barely told to pay a lot of money to a company called Tecteon Technology to the tune of $5.7 billion with a B. Yep. Well, apparently, Apple is supposedly using their special vibration technology in their Apple Watches and iPhones. Didn't get permission when Apple was presented with the bill or saying, hey, you got to pay. Apple said, nope, we're going to go challenge it in court. So we'll see what happens there.
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1: ABC News, I'm Sherry Preston. A passenger flight from Dubai to Tel Aviv making an emergency landing in Saudi Arabia amid worries about a possible hijacking. The plane sending signals about trouble, and sources tell ABC News there was a violent fight on board, both the captain and first officer hurt, and an Israeli security source says Israel is treating it as a terror incident. The last American troops in Iraq have pulled out this morning. Here's ABC's Louis Martinez.
2: There was an eight-year period where the United States was inside of Iraq following the 2003 invasion, and they stayed there and they pulled out in 2011. But 3 years later, when ISIS swept across eastern Syria and into northern Iraq, and it appeared that Baghdad was under threat of ISIS control, the United States sent back troops into Iraq.
1: After tech leaders met with President Trump, they all signed an agreement that will largely allow them to regulate themselves. The president calls it, quote, morally binding. Flood worries again today from Arizona to Illinois. This is ABC News.
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8: From the Fork Media News Desk, I'm Austin Armstrong. We begin with the latest developments following the deadly shooting of a Kentucky State Police trooper in Warren County. Kentucky State Police say their critical incident response team is investigating the trooper-involved shooting that happened on Monday afternoon on Interstate 65. 28-year-old Trooper Hayden Phillips was conducting a traffic stop on northbound I-65 near mile marker 69 when he was fatally shot by the driver of the vehicle. The suspect then fled the scene. Investigators developed a suspected vehicle using witness information along with footage from Trooper Phillips' dash cam and body-worn camera. The suspect was identified as 51-year-old Monte Branch of Portland, Tennessee. Shortly after 5 p.m. on Monday afternoon, a vehicle matching the description was located in Louisville. Louisville Metro Police Department used a grapple device to stop the vehicle on Dixie Highway near Burwell Avenue. Branch, the vehicle's solo occupant, was taken into custody without further incident. No other injuries were reported. Branch has been charged with murder of a first responder, a peace officer, in connection with Trooper Phillips' death. The investigation remains ongoing. Turning now to local crime news, the Columbia Police Department reports a Columbia man was arrested following a traffic stop on Russell Springs Road late Friday night. Say the stop happened around Central Time, September 25th, during a search of the vehicle. Officers located suspected drugs and drug paraphernalia. 60-year-old Timmy Miller of Columbia was arrested without incident. Miller faces several charges, including possession of marijuana, illegal possession of a legend drug, first-degree possession of a controlled substance involving methamphetamine, drug paraphernalia, and possession of a prescription-controlled substance not in its proper container. He also faces several traffic-related charges. Officer Colton Nunn made the arrest with assistance from Officer Dustin Bunch. As with all criminal cases, the charges are allegations and the defendants are presumed innocent unless proven guilty in the court of law. And finally, as we move into the fall months, drivers are being reminded to watch for deer on Kentucky roadways. Team Kentucky says Kentucky recorded 3,411 deer-related crashes in 2025, the highest total in 7 years. State officials say deer activity increases during the fall, particularly from October through December as mating season begins. Drivers are encouraged to stay alert, especially around dawn and dusk. Slow down in areas where deer are active, eliminate distractions, and always wear a seatbelt. Officials also say drivers should watch for additional deer after spotting one, since deer often travel in groups. And if a deer enters the roadway, drivers are advised not to swerve, since that can lead to a more serious crash. For more details on stories like these and more, be sure to check out our websites, myq104.com, kcountry1057.com, and wtcoradio.com.
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10: Here's your Q104 forecast. Lots of sunshine today with daytime highs approaching 86. South winds 5 to 10 miles an hour. Mainly clear skies again. Tonight lows level off around 63. Highs around 90. Tomorrow mainly clear. Daytime highs approaching 80 Friday with thunderstorms likely. Rain showers likely. 72 on Saturday. That's your local forecast update. I'm meteorologist Ray Miller from the Q104 Weather Center. Right now, 55.
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0: Central Kentucky's hit music station, Q104, hanging with the Morning Jam on Q104. 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
2: Kentucky State Police have announced memorial services for Trooper Hayden Phillips, fatally shot during a Warren County traffic stop along Interstate 65. Visitation is scheduled for Saturday at Living Hope Baptist Church in Bowling Green, with funeral services on Sunday at Western Kentucky University's Diddler Arena.

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5: Taking a look at your local obituaries, Janet White Pickett, age 93 of Greensburg, passed away Tuesday at Campbellsville Nursing and Rehab. The funeral service will be conducted at 11 a.m. Central Time Saturday at the Coward and Parrott Funeral Home, with burial to follow in the Greensburg Cemetery. Visitation is requested from 4 till 8 p.m. Central Time Friday at the funeral home and after 7 a.m. Saturday until time of the service. Donations are requested to the Global Methodist Church Building Fund or American Legion Auxiliary Children and Youth. This has been the obituary of Janet White Pickett. Howard Dobson Sr., 93 of Campbellsville, passed away September the 26th in Campbellsville. Visitation will be conducted from 5 to 8 p.m. Friday, October the 2nd, at Parrott and Ramsey Funeral Home in Campbellsville. The funeral service will be conducted at 11 a.m. Saturday, October the 3rd, at Parrott and Ramsey Funeral Home, with burial in the Brookside Cemetery. Expressions of sympathy requested to be donations to the Crusade for Children and may be made at Parrott and Ramsey Funeral Home. This has been the obituary of Howard Dobson Sr. Joshua Lee Stearman, age 31 of Greensburg, passed away Sunday in Greensburg. The funeral service will be conducted at 12 noon Central Time Friday at the Coward and Parrott Funeral Home, with burial to follow in the Maple Hill Cemetery. Visitation is requested after 10 a.m. Central Time Friday at the funeral home until time of the service. Donations are requested to the Family Burial Fund. This has been the obituary of Joshua Lee Stearman. Luther Nelson Veach, age 71 of Campbellsville, passed away Monday at the Taylor Regional Hospital. The family chose cremation. There will be no public services. L.R. Petty Funeral Home is in charge of arrangements. This has been the obituary of Luther Nelson Veach. Brenda Faye Ashley, age 65 of Campbellsville, passed away Friday at the Taylor Regional Hospital. Cremation was chosen and no services are scheduled at this time. L.R. Petty Funeral Home in charge of arrangements. This has been the obituary of Brenda Faye Ashley. David Lewis Cox, age 54 of Louisville, passed away Thursday, September the 24th at Hillcrest Village in Jeffersonville, Indiana. Cremation was chosen. No services are scheduled at this time. Bennett Bertram Funeral Home is assisting the family with arrangements. This has been the obituary of David Lewis Cox. Brenda Clark Carranz, age 76 of Greene County, passed away Saturday, September the 26th at Taylor Regional Hospital. The funeral service will be conducted at 2 p.m. Eastern Time Wednesday at Foster Toller Curry Funeral Home in Greensburg. Burial will follow in the Hayes Cemetery in the Ebenezer community of Greene County. Visitation will be Wednesday from 11 a.m. until 2 p.m. Eastern Time at Foster Toller Curry Funeral Home. This has been the obituary of Brenda Clark Carranz. Fork Media, Campbellsville, and Greensburg send our condolences to the families and to all who have recently lost a loved one.
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7: Here's your Q104 forecast. Lots of sunshine today with daytime highs approaching 86. South winds 5 to 10 miles an hour. Mainly clear skies again. Tonight lows level off around 63. Highs around 90. Tomorrow mainly clear. Daytime highs approaching 80 Friday with thunderstorms likely. Rain showers likely. 72 on Saturday. That's your local forecast update. I'm meteorologist Ray Miller from the Q104 Weather Center. Right now, 55.
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0: Hate That It Made You Love Me from Ariana Grande. By the way, getting closer. It's next Tuesday and Wednesday. What am I talking about? October Prime Days. Yep, two-day sale, Amazon Prime. 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You may want to go put them in your wish list or just in your cart and see if you get like a notice saying, hey, by the way, this has suddenly dropped in price to whatever. It is, yep, October Prime Day's coming up next week, Tuesday and Wednesday.
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1: ABC News, I'm Sherry Preston. On the ground right now in Saudi Arabia, a plane that was flying from Dubai to Tel Aviv when it suddenly signaled a possible hijacking. It plunged from 34,000 feet to 16,000 in just 3 minutes. Israeli officials telling ABC it's being investigated as a possible terror incident. Passengers telling Israeli media it appears the pilot and co-pilot were fighting. President Trump meeting with tech industry leaders, and they signed off on an agreement to largely allow AI companies to regulate themselves. ABC's Hannah Batah.
2: Senator Elizabeth Warren called self-regulation a recipe for disaster. Republicans pushing back, too. Senator Josh Hawley says he's proposing a bill that would let prosecutors bring criminal charges against AI companies whose agents break the law. But the president's former AI czar says waiting for Congress would take too long.
1: Worries about flooding from Arizona to Illinois with storms rolling through, fueled in part from the remnants of Hurricane Polo. This is ABC News.
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7: From the Fork Media News Desk, I'm Austin Armstrong. We begin with the latest developments following the deadly shooting of a Kentucky State Police trooper in Warren County. Kentucky State Police say their critical incident response team is investigating the trooper-involved shooting that happened on Monday afternoon on Interstate 65. 28-year-old Trooper Hayden Phillips was conducting a traffic stop on northbound I-65 near mile marker 69 when he was fatally shot by the driver of the vehicle. The suspect then fled the scene. Investigators developed a suspected vehicle using witness information along with footage from Trooper Phillips's dash cam and body-worn camera. The suspect was identified as 51-year-old Imani Branch of Portland, Tennessee. Shortly after 5 p.m. on Monday afternoon, a vehicle matching the description was located in Louisville. Louisville Metro Police Department used a grapple device to stop the vehicle on Dixie Highway near Burwell Avenue. Branch, the vehicle's solo occupant, was taken into custody without further incident. No other injuries were reported. Branch has been charged with murder of a first responder, a peace officer, in connection with Trooper Phillips' death. The investigation remains ongoing. Turning now to local crime news, the Columbia Police Department reports a Columbia man was arrested following a traffic stop on Russell Springs Road late Friday night. Say the stop happened around Central Time, September 25th, during a search of the vehicle. Officers located suspected drugs and drug paraphernalia. 60-year-old Timmy Miller of Columbia was arrested without incident. Miller faces several charges, including possession of marijuana, illegal possession of a legend drug, first-degree possession of a controlled substance involving methamphetamine, drug paraphernalia, and possession of a prescription-controlled substance not in its proper container. He also faces several traffic-related charges. Officer Colton Nunn made the arrest with assistance from Officer Dustin Bunch. As with all criminal cases, the charges are allegations and the defendants are presumed innocent unless proven guilty in the court of law. And finally, as we move into the fall months, drivers are being reminded to watch for deer on Kentucky roadways. Team Kentucky says Kentucky recorded 3,411 deer-related crashes in 2025, the highest total in 7 years. State officials say deer activity increases during the fall, particularly from October through December as mating season begins. Drivers are encouraged to stay alert, especially around dawn and dusk. Slow down in areas where deer are active, eliminate distractions, and always wear a seatbelt. Officials also say drivers should watch for additional deer after spotting one, since deer often travel in groups. And if a deer enters the roadway, drivers are advised not to swerve, since that can lead to a more serious crash. For more details on stories like these and more, be sure to check out our websites, MyQ104.com, KCountry1057.com, and WTCOradio.com.
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9: Here's your Q104 forecast. Lots of sunshine today with daytime highs approaching 86. South winds 5 to 10 miles an hour. Mainly clear skies again. Tonight lows level off around 63. Highs around 90. Tomorrow mainly clear. Daytime highs approaching 80 Friday with thunderstorms likely. Rain showers likely, 72 on Saturday. That's your local forecast update. I'm meteorologist Ray Miller from the Q104 Weather Center. Currently 57.
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0: Risk It All, Sister Hazel from the 90s, and All For You. And Todd here, well, it's coming up. International Coffee Day tomorrow. The folks who can't drink caffeine very well, they came up with decaf coffee back in the early 20th century when Ludwig Roselius, a German coffee merchant, leached caffeine from coffee beans. Moved to America before World War I, got his patent back in 1908. He described his process as San Caffeine, which he shortened to the familiar name Senka. You remember that coffee brand, and that's where that came from. Now, Roselius sold his process and trade name to General Foods in the 30s. Sure, that was generational wealth for years and years. That family probably doesn't want for much of anything. I've got Taylor Swift and I Knew What I Knew You. That's next.
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1: Here's your Q104 forecast. Lots of sunshine today with daytime highs approaching 86. South winds 5 to 10 miles an hour. Mainly clear skies again. Tonight lows level off around 63. Highs around 90 tomorrow, mainly clear. Daytime highs approaching 80 Friday with thunderstorms likely. Rain showers likely, 72 on Saturday. Get your local forecast update. I'm meteorologist Ray Miller from the Q104 Weather Center. Currently 57.
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0: Olivia Dean, there's Man I Need and Fun Period. Just a bit ago, we talked a bit about the Popeye's food chain, the fried chicken chain, just a bit ago. Well, the Wacky But True story centers around Chick-fil-A. Well, more specifically, a server there that used to work there, but, well, not anymore. Her name is Mariah. She posted a TikTok about, well, releasing gas on the job. She got fired shortly after. Now, before you say, come on, Chick-fil-A, it wasn't exactly that way. She wasn't fired because of the fart video. That probably didn't help. She apparently racked up points. You know, their Chick-fil-A, they use a point system for policy violations. If you get 24, you can be fired. She had 32 for things like being late multiple times, no show, all kinds of things. So the video is out there. Chick-fil-A server fired over fart video, if you want to go and check it out.
1: 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Winners must appear in person with proper positive legal identification to claim any prize Monday through Friday, excluding holidays, within 30 days, or the prize will be forfeited. Prizes will not be mailed or delivered. Any winner under the age of 18 must be accompanied by a parent or legal guardian. No trade or cash equivalent will be awarded for any contest prize. Any person or persons found to be in violation of these contest rules before, during, or after their respective contest or giveaway will be disqualified and will not be eligible for future contests or giveaways.
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1: ABC News, I'm Sherry Preston. Israeli sources tell ABC that an incident on board a passenger jet bound for Tel Aviv is now being investigated as a possible terrorist incident. ABC News Chief Foreign Correspondent Ian Pannell.
2: Passengers on board telling Israeli media the plane lost control after some kind of struggle between the pilots. An Israeli source familiar with the matter telling ABC News Israeli security assessment is that one of the pilots tried to take control and crash the plane.
1: The plane landing in Saudi Arabia. New numbers on the economy. Inflation coming in 3.4% compared to last year, according to the PCE, the Fed's preferred inflation gauge. That's lower than expected. Tens of millions of Americans are under threats from possible flooding from Arizona through Illinois, with strong storms moving across the area. ABC News has obtained the original 2024 statement from the woman who says she was gang raped at Cornell University. This is ABC News.
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8: Here's your Q10 forecast. Lots of sunshine today with daytime highs approaching 86. South winds 5 to 10 miles an hour. Mainly clear skies again. Tonight lows level off around 63. Highs around 90. Tomorrow mainly clear. Daytime highs approaching 80 Friday with thunderstorms likely. Rain showers likely. 72 on Saturday. That's your local forecast update. I'm meteorologist Ray Miller from the Q104 Weather Center. Currently 57.
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Hey, Mike, guess what day it is? It's hump day. Yes, it's Molly J, and here we are, middle of the week, getting ready for the weekend, a new month starting tomorrow. Things are looking up, right? Hozier and Miley around the corner, but first, here's Rihanna. Hello.

0: New music with Miley. It's Bass Persuades. It's Molly J. This is very interesting and a bit alarming, if you ask me. But by tomorrow, October 1st, about 1 to 2% of shoppers have finished their Christmas shopping. What? 1 to 2%. Not a huge chunk of people by any means. I have not so much as bought even a gift. I've got a daughter who's got a birthday next week. So all things that I've bought are for the birthday before we get to the holidays. Can we just like hang on a little bit? 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
13: Here's your Q104 forecast. Lots of sunshine today with daytime highs approaching 86. South winds, 5 to 10 miles an hour. Mainly clear skies again. Tonight lows level off around 63. Highs around 90. Tomorrow, mainly clear. Daytime highs approaching 80 Friday with thunderstorms likely. Rain showers likely, 72 on Saturday. That's your local forecast update. I'm meteorologist Ray Miller from the Q104 Weather Center. Currently 57.
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1: 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My reputation's never been worse, so you must like me for me.

0: just you know, as an adult, we still eat food that reminds us of our childhood, like Cheez-Its, for example. I love a good Cheez-It every now and then. And I'll tell you, Cheez-Its is jumping on the protein bandwagon with a new Cheez-Its Protein Original. It's set to hit stores this October. The parent company Mars Inc. says Cheez-Its Protein packs 7 grams of protein per serving while keeping the classic cheesy, crunchy flavor that fans love. I'm just saying, does it really contain protein, or are we just putting that on the label?
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1: ABC News, I'm Sherry Preston. At the last minute, a federal appeals court has halted the scheduled execution of Krista Pike, who was to have been put to death about a half hour from now. The judges saying they want to review whether Pike's allegations of rape as a child were fully considered at her sentencing. She was to have been the first woman put to death in Tennessee in 200 years. Israeli Prime Minister Benjamin Netanyahu says a pilot stabbed another pilot and then tried to crash the aircraft carrying dozens of Israelis, passengers and crew, staging a dramatic intervention to subdue the attack. Yasmin Abakas had a daughter on board and says she was told,
2: "A few Israelis, they ran away to the guy. He took a knife and tried to kill the pilot. They take his hand and put him on the floor."
1: There is a lot of blood around, they said as well. Israel is threatening it as a terror incident. U.S. military announcing it's completed the full withdrawal of all troops from Iraq. This is ABC News.
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6: Here's your Q104 forecast. A mix of clouds and sun today with daytime highs approaching 86. Southwesterly winds 5 to 10 miles an hour. Mainly clear sky tonight. Lows level off around 63. Mainly sunny skies tomorrow. High in 90. Turning cooler Friday and Saturday with highs from the low 70s to the upper 70s. Storms likely Friday. Chance for showers on Saturday. That's your local forecast update. I'm meteorologist Ray Miller from the Q104 Weather Center. Currently it's 67 degrees.
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0: Sports. So you remember back in the day, if you're a certain age, you remember the iconic Sears catalog. You know what I mean? For those not of a certain age, the catalog was basically Amazon in printed form. Well, there were different catalogs for different seasons. And like Amazon, you could find just about anything. Sears had it all. In fact, the Sears catalog sold things that you can't buy online today. For example, dynamite. Yes, they also sold live chickens and even mail order houses. What? I didn't know that fun fact. Either way, shopping has changed tremendously. And, you know, as a kid, there was nothing better than getting the Sears catalog, everybody having a different color marker, and you just go into town on that thing telling Santa what you wanted for Christmas. Can we bring those days back?
1: 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Hey, Dad. 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
2: Here's your Q104 forecast. A mix of clouds and sun today with daytime highs approaching 86. Southwesterly winds 5 to 10 miles an hour. Mainly clear sky tonight. Lows level off around 63. Mainly sunny skies tomorrow. High of 90. Turning cooler Friday and Saturday with highs from the low 70s to the upper 70s. Storms likely Friday. Chance for showers on Saturday. That's your local forecast update. I'm meteorologist Ray Miller from the Q104 Weather Center. Currently 72.
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0: Well, I hope those aren't the words that the racers on The Amazing Race are saying. My body isn't ready, because they are going to be in constant motion. 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Season 39 kicks off tonight in Vancouver, Canada. 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
1: ABC News, I'm Sherry Preston. Israeli Prime Minister Benjamin Netanyahu says a pilot on a flight from the UAE to Israel stabbed another pilot and then tried to crash the aircraft carrying dozens of Israelis. Passengers and crew staging a dramatic intervention to subdue the attacker, says ABC's Ian Pannell.
2: It seems to have involved the pilot and possibly the first officer. That's certainly what Saudi authorities have said are the two individuals who've been hospitalized. But it's not clear who the instigator was. The passengers clearly became involved, but there are questions about who opened the door.
1: It's easy in panel. The plane landing in Saudi Arabia, the incident being investigated as an act of terror. At the last minute, a federal appeals court has halted the scheduled execution of Krista Pike, who would have been the first woman put to death in 200 years in the state of Tennessee. Last U.S. troops have now left Iraq, the withdrawal 12 years after they were tasked with the missing of fighting of the Islamic State. This is ABC News.
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8: From the Fork Media News Desk, I'm Austin Armstrong. We begin with the latest developments following the deadly shooting of a Kentucky State Police trooper in Warren County. Kentucky State Police say their critical incident response team is investigating the trooper-involved shooting that happened on Monday afternoon on Interstate 65. 28-year-old Trooper Hayden Phillips was conducting a traffic stop on northbound I-65 near mile marker 69 when he was fatally shot by the driver of the vehicle. The suspect then fled the scene. Investigators developed a suspected vehicle using witness information along with footage from Trooper Phillips's dash cam and body-worn camera. The suspect was identified as 51-year-old Imani Branch of Portland, Tennessee. Shortly after 5 p.m. on Monday afternoon, a vehicle matching the description was located in Louisville. Louisville Metro Police Department used a grapple device to stop the vehicle on Dixie Highway near Burwell Avenue. Branch, the vehicle's solo occupant, was taken into custody without further incident. No other injuries were reported. Branch has been charged with murder of a first responder, a peace officer, in connection with Trooper Phillips' death. The investigation remains ongoing. Turning now to local crime news, the Columbia Police Department reports a Columbia man was arrested following a traffic stop on Russell Springs Road late Friday night. Say the stop happened around Central Time, September 25th, during a search of the vehicle. Officers located suspected drugs and drug paraphernalia. 60-year-old Timmy Miller of Columbia was arrested without incident. Miller faces several charges, including possession of marijuana, illegal possession of a legend drug, first-degree possession of a controlled substance involving methamphetamine, drug paraphernalia, and possession of a prescription-controlled substance not in its proper container. He also faces several traffic-related charges. Officer Colton Nunn made the arrest with assistance from Officer Dustin Bunch. As with all criminal cases, the charges are allegations and the defendants are presumed innocent unless proven guilty in the court of law. And finally, as we move into the fall months, drivers are being reminded to watch for deer on Kentucky roadways. Team Kentucky says Kentucky recorded 3,411 deer-related crashes in 2025, the highest total in 7 years. State officials say deer activity increases during the fall, particularly from October through December as mating season begins. Drivers are encouraged to stay alert, especially around dawn and dusk. Slow down in areas where deer are active, eliminate distractions, and always wear a seatbelt. Officials also say drivers should watch for additional deer after spotting one, since deer often travel in groups. And if a deer enters the roadway, drivers are advised not to swerve, since that can lead to a more serious crash. For more details on stories like these and more, be sure to check out our websites, myq104.com, kcountry1057.com, and wtcoradio.com.
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11: Here's your Q104 forecast. A blend of clouds and sun this afternoon with daytime highs approaching 86. Southwest winds, 5 to 10 miles an hour. Lows around 63 tonight. High of 90 tomorrow, mainly clear skies. High temperatures reach up to 80 Friday with storms likely. Chance of rain showers, 71 on Saturday. That's your local forecast update. I'm meteorologist Ray Miller from the Q104 Weather Center. Currently 79.
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0: Tame Impala, it's Loser. It's Molly J. Well, Netflix finally released the trailer for The One about Matthew Perry. It's a documentary that's going to be streaming on October 27th, 3 years after the actor's passing. The documentary will give us a look into Perry's life, highlighting his rise to fame, the pressures that came with it, and of course, his long battle with addiction. Be sure to check out the trailer now inside Netflix or just do a quick Google search. It's definitely one we all need to see because we're going to miss him even more than we already do.
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0: Remember a few years back when Charlie Sheen went crazy? Well, I guess he's got his act together, and now he's going to be starring alongside his father, Martin Sheen, in an upcoming comedy called Happy Jack, which is premiering on AMC and AMC Plus next year. It's going to be filmed in front of a live audience at Warner Brothers Studios, where Friends was made. And Charlie plays a guy named Jack, who's not quite got it together, but has two great daughters. His dad, played by Martin, has played a huge role in shaping them, especially Kate, who runs Jack's business. It sounds like it's just a really good feel kind of a comedy. And if you want to check it out, it's coming our way on AMC next year.
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13: Here's your Q104 forecast. Highs around 86 this afternoon under mainly clear skies. Winds out of the southwest, 5 to 10 miles an hour. Mainly clear again tonight. Lows level off around 63. Tomorrow, high of 90. Cooler Friday and Saturday, with highs from the low 70s to the upper 70s. Storms likely Friday, chance for showers on Saturday. That's your local forecast update. I'm meteorologist Ray Miller from the Q104 Weather Center. Currently, it's 81 degrees.
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1: ABC News, I'm Wayne Cabot. A passenger plane nosedived 14,000 feet in under a minute when one pilot attacked the other in the cockpit.
2: He took a knife and tried to kill the pilot.
1: That from the mother of a passenger on a flight that left Dubai for Tel Aviv. Mostly Israelis on board. Israel treating this as a terror incident. Passengers and crew subdued the attacker. The plane made a safe emergency landing in Saudi Arabia. Tennessee's planned execution, a 50-year-old Krista Gayle Pike for a murder she committed at age 18, was stopped 1 hour before the injection was planned. The federal appeals court wants more time to review her allegations of being raped as a child. The New York Times reports Ken Paxton told donors at a Senate fundraiser last week President Trump hurt his campaign by holding a convention in Texas. The Times says it has audio of him saying that, a Paxton advisor calling the story manipulated nonsense. This is ABC News.
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8: Here's your Q104 forecast. Highs around 86 this afternoon under mainly clear skies. Winds out of the southwest, 5 to 10 miles an hour. Mainly clear again tonight. Lows level off around 63. Tomorrow, high of 90. Cooler Friday and Saturday with highs from the low 70s to the upper 70s. Storms likely Friday. Chance for showers on Saturday. That's your local forecast update. I'm meteorologist Ray Miller from the Q104 Weather Center. Currently, it's 81 degrees.
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0: The last day of September. Ah, man, I feel like Earth, Wind, and Fire is singing in my head, even though it's the 21st night of September. October is spooky month, and there's a lot to look forward to as we move into a new month. Tomorrow, International Coffee Day, which is a perfect way to kick off a new month. We've got, of course, the Nobel Prize announcements, which will be happening on October 5th through the 12th. The Chicago Marathon coming up on October 11th, if that's your kind of thing. Indigenous Peoples Day, October 12th. We've got Halloween, the 31st. And then, of course, October 25th marks only 2 months until Christmas. Better get shopping.
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0: Somber back to Friends. It's Molly J. We all have our own talents, right? And chances are you use them while you're at work. But I want to know if you get stupid questions that people always ask you about your job. I, on the other hand, have to be performing every time that people ask me about mine. Like, oh, well, give us an example of your radio voice. I don't know if I have a radio voice. Maybe I do, but I feel like I talk like this in everyday life. So, of course, I can't do it in front of people because I need a microphone. And I need to be sitting in a room by myself to really let it all hang out. So the stupidest question that people ask me is, can you do your radio voice? Do I have a radio voice?
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0: Here's your Q104 forecast. Highs around 86 this afternoon under mainly clear skies. Winds out of the southwest, 5 to 10 miles an hour. Mainly clear again tonight. Lows level off around 63. Tomorrow, high of 90. Cooler Friday and Saturday, with highs from the low 70s to the upper 70s. Storms likely Friday. Chance for showers on Saturday. That's your local forecast update. I'm meteorologist Ray Miller from the Q104 Weather Center. Right now, 82.
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0: It's a couple of minutes with Olivia Dean. I'm Ollie J. Okay, so Paramount Plus and MGM Plus are bringing a fresh take on Treasure Island, debuting on October 11th. It's a six-part series featuring David Oyelowo. I think I'm saying that wrong, but he's infamous as the Long John Silver. Now, this is a huge thing that people are talking about. It's called Treasure Island. The trailer is out now, and it's coming to Paramount Plus and MGM Plus on October 11th, so check it out.
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1: ABC News, I'm Wayne Cabot. A plane has landed in Israel with the Israeli citizens who survived a hellish flight in which they thought they might die. A knife fight in the cockpit sent the Fly Dubai flight into a nosedive and made an emergency landing in Saudi Arabia. ABC's Ian Pennell.
2: I think there are going to be questions about how one of the pilots or one of the crew members was able to bring a pocket knife on board. What was their motivation? Were they operating independently? In other words, was it a lone wolf operation?
1: A Florida woman who allegedly drove to California and fired a rifle shot into the home of Rihanna and A$AP Rocky is now indicted by a grand jury for attempted murder. Bullets penetrated the trailer in which the couple was present and a nursery where the kids were. A Michigan nurse is under arrest after her toddler was found with a loaded gun in a Canton, Michigan daycare facility yesterday morning. The child's father is a Detroit police officer. No word if he might face charges as well. This is ABC News.
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8: 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Always keeping you weather aware.
9: Here's your Q104 forecast. Highs around 86 this afternoon under mainly clear skies. Winds out of the southwest, 5 to 10 miles an hour. Mainly clear again. Tonight, lows level off around 63. Tomorrow, high of 90. Cooler Friday and Saturday, with highs from the low 70s to the upper 70s. Storms likely Friday. Chance for showers on Saturday. That's your local forecast update. I'm meteorologist Ray Miller from the Q104 Weather Center. Right now, 82.
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0: So there's a video that's floating around the internet from the VMAs on Sunday, and it's Taylor Swift after receiving her award. And they go into the preview of the Patient Zero, her new song that was just released last week. But she made a music video, and they premiered it on the VMAs this past Sunday. In real time, you can see Taylor Swift pointing to the screen and watching the premiere of her music video live with all the fans that were watching it on the VMAs on television. It was just kind of like a full circle moment. Like, you're doing exactly what Taylor Swift is doing at that exact time.
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0: Tame Impala and Jenny Dracula. Ooh, spooky season is coming up. Yeah, that's always a go-to costume right there. Just put on some vampire teeth, a cape, and really dark makeup. You could be a Dracula. If you're looking for ideas for Halloween, it's around the corner, and now is the time to start preparing it. Even better if you're making yours. I like punny Halloween costumes. So something to maybe go another route if you're going to any Halloween parties this year. The weekend, Hillary Duff and Justin Bieber is next.
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3: Here's your Q104 forecast. Highs around 86 this afternoon under mainly clear skies. Winds out of the southwest, 5 to 10 miles an hour. Mainly clear again tonight. Lows level off around 63. Tomorrow, high of 90. Cooler Friday and Saturday, with highs from the low 70s to the upper 70s. Storms likely Friday. Chance for showers on Saturday. That's your local forecast update. I'm meteorologist Ray Miller from the Q104 Weather Center. Right now, 84.
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0: Justin Bieber, Ghost. Okay, your task for the day. I have two for you. 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
1: 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Participants can only win one contest prize per person every 30 days. Winners must appear in person with proper positive legal identification to claim any prize Monday through Friday, excluding holidays, within 30 days, or the prize will be forfeited. Prizes will not be mailed or delivered. Any winner under the age of 18 must be accompanied by a parent or legal guardian. No trade or cash equivalent will be awarded for any contest prize. Any person or persons found to be in violation of these contest rules before, during, or after their respective contest or giveaway will be disqualified and will not be eligible for future contests or giveaways.
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2: ABC News, I'm Wayne Cabot. Passengers are recalling a nightmare flight aboard a Fly Dubai plane that plunged 14,000 feet in less than a minute after a knife fight in the cockpit.
3: Suddenly the aircraft was dropping very sharply, like massive turbulence, and we didn't understand why because we didn't get any alerts.
2: The flight from Dubai to Tel Aviv was diverted to Saudi Arabia. The passengers, mostly Israelis, are beginning to arrive back to Israel. Israel treating this as a terror incident. President Trump is applauding today's withdrawal of U.S. troops from Iraq after a 12-year presence there prompted by the war against ISIS.
4: Operation Inherent Resolve, which is what they called it, ends in 2026 under the leadership of President Donald J. Trump. We're getting the hell out of there.
2: Trump saying it was very bad decision-making that got us involved there in the quagmire in the first place. This is ABC News.
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9: Here's your Q104 forecast. Highs around 86 this afternoon under mainly sunny skies. Winds out of the southwest, 5 to 10 miles an hour. Mainly clear skies again. Tonight, lows around 63. High temperatures reach up to 90. Tomorrow, mainly sunny skies. Thunderstorms likely Friday with highs in the upper 70s. Chance of rain showers and highs in the low 70s on Saturday. That's your local forecast update. I'm meteorologist Ray Miller from the Q104 Weather Center. Currently, it's 86 degrees.
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1: 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I got Billie Eilish, DNCE. 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
12: Here's your Q104 forecast. Highs around 86 this afternoon under mainly sunny skies. Winds out of the southwest, 5 to 10 miles an hour. Mainly clear skies again. Tonight, lows around 63. High temperatures reach up to 90. Tomorrow, mainly sunny skies. Thunderstorms likely Friday with highs in the upper 70s. Chance of rain showers and highs in the low 70s on Saturday. That's your local forecast update. I'm meteorologist Ray Miller from the Q104 Weather Center. Currently, it's 86 degrees.
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1: Ed Sheeran, Benson Boone. I got summer coming up in just a few minutes. What can I play for you? That's my question. Hit me up on Instagram at Jeremy on the Air.
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1: ABC News, I'm Wayne Cabot. There was a crazy man with a knife, says Itzhak Lieber, a passenger on a Fly Dubai flight that plunged 14,000 feet in seconds today in the Mideast.
2: Passengers on board telling Israeli media the plane lost control after some kind of struggle between the pilots. An Israeli source familiar with the matter telling ABC News, Israeli security assessment is that one of the pilots tried to take control and crash the plane.
1: ABC's Ian Panel, Israel considers this a terror incident. The plane took off from Dubai, was heading to Tel Aviv, but diverted to Saudi Arabia. Israel's prime minister credits the wounded pilot for opening the cockpit door so others could help him. The U.S. is out of Iraq. The Pentagon reporting the last troops left today after a 12-year fight against ISIS, a fight President Trump calls a very expensive excursion into hell. He compares it to his excursions into Venezuela and Iran, which he says took far less time. This is ABC News.
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8: Here's your Q104 forecast. 86 this afternoon under sunny skies. Southwest winds, 5 to 10 miles an hour. Lows dip down to about 61 tonight. High temperatures reach up to 90 tomorrow, mainly sunny skies. Storms likely Friday with highs in the upper 70s. Chance of rain showers and highs in the low 70s on Saturday. That's your local forecast update. I'm meteorologist Ray Miller from the Q104 Weather Center. Currently, it's 84 degrees.
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5: Here's your Q104 forecast. 86 this afternoon under sunny skies, southwest winds, 5 to 10 miles an hour. Lows dip down to about 61 tonight. High temperatures reach up to 90 tomorrow, mainly sunny skies. Storms likely Friday with highs in the upper 70s. Chance of rain showers and highs in the low 70s on Saturday. That's your local forecast update. I'm meteorologist Ray Miller from the Q104 Weather Center. Currently, it's 84 degrees.
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1: ABC News, I'm Wayne Cabot. Stabbed at 34,000 feet, a pilot fought back and saved 174 lives. The co-pilot, suspected of carrying out a bloody attack to crash the Fly Dubai flight today from Dubai to Tel Aviv. ABC's Ian Pennell.
2: I think there are going to be questions about how one of the pilots or one of the crew members was able to bring a pocket knife on board. What was their motivation? Were they operating independently? In other words, was it a lone wolf operation?
1: The stabbed pilot thought to open the cockpit door, enabling passengers and crew to overpower the attacker. The plane plunged 14,000 feet in less than a minute, the pilot was able to make a safe emergency landing in Saudi Arabia. Cornell University agreeing now to an independent investigation into how it handled what a former student now says was a fraternity house gang rape. New York Governor Kathy Hochul telling ABC News she has serious questions about Cornell campus culture. This is ABC News.
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10: From the Fork Media News Desk, I'm Austin Armstrong. We begin with the latest developments following the deadly shooting of a Kentucky State Police trooper in Warren County. Kentucky State Police say their critical incident response team is investigating the trooper-involved shooting that happened on Monday afternoon on Interstate 65. 28-year-old Trooper Hayden Phillips was conducting a traffic stop on northbound I-65 near mile marker 69 when he was fatally shot by the driver of the vehicle. The suspect then fled the scene. Investigators developed a suspected vehicle using witness information along with footage from Trooper Phillips's dash cam and body-worn camera. The suspect was identified as 51-year-old Monty Branch of Portland, Tennessee. Shortly after 5 p.m. on Monday afternoon, a vehicle matching the description was located in Louisville. Louisville Metro Police Department used a grapple device to stop the vehicle on Dixie Highway near Burwell Avenue. Branch, the vehicle's solo occupant, was taken into custody without further incident. No other injuries were reported. Branch has been charged with murder of a first responder, a peace officer, in connection with Trooper Phillips' death. The investigation remains ongoing. Turning now to local crime news, the Columbia Police Department reports a Columbia man was arrested following a traffic stop on Russell Springs Road late Friday night. Say the stop happened around Central Time, September 25th, during a search of the vehicle. Officers located suspected drugs and drug paraphernalia. 60-year-old Timmy Miller of Columbia was arrested without incident. Miller faces several charges, including possession of marijuana, illegal possession of a legend drug, first-degree possession of a controlled substance involving methamphetamine, drug paraphernalia, and possession of a prescription-controlled substance not in its proper container. He also faces several traffic-related charges. Officer Colton Nunn made the arrest with assistance from Officer Dustin Bunch. As with all criminal cases, the charges are allegations and the defendants are presumed innocent unless proven guilty in the court of law. And finally, as we move into the fall months, drivers are being reminded to watch for deer on Kentucky roadways. Team Kentucky says Kentucky recorded 3,411 deer-related crashes in 2025, the highest total in 7 years. State officials say deer activity increases during the fall, particularly from October through December as mating season begins. Drivers are encouraged to stay alert, especially around dawn and dusk. Slow down in areas where deer are active, eliminate distractions, and always wear a seatbelt. Officials also say drivers should watch for additional deer after spotting one, since deer often travel in groups. And if a deer enters the roadway, drivers are advised not to swerve, since that can lead to a more serious crash. For more details on stories like these and more, be sure to check out our websites, MyQ104.com, KCountry1057.com, and WTCOradio.com.
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5: Here's your Q104 cast. 86 this afternoon under sunny skies. Southwest winds 5 to 10 miles an hour. Lows dip down to about 61 tonight. High temperatures reach up to 90 tomorrow. Mainly sunny skies. Storms likely Friday with highs in the upper 70s. Chance of rain showers and highs in the low 70s on Saturday. That's your local forecast update. I'm meteorologist Ray Miller from the Q104 Weather Center. Right now, it's 86 degrees.
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1: Now we get a third completely different story from Taylor. In Pink Clouding, Taylor sings about regretting how she treated an ex and hoping she didn't leave a lasting scars. People are wondering if it was Joe or if it was Tom Hiddleston, but that's fan interpretation, not Taylor identifying the person. That's interesting. I've always thought that they were mean to

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3: Here's your Q104 forecast. 86 this afternoon under sunny skies. Southwest winds 5 to 10 miles an hour. Lows dip down to about 61 tonight. High temperatures reach up to 90 tomorrow, mainly sunny skies. Storms likely Friday with highs in the upper 70s. Chance of rain showers and highs in the low 70s on Saturday. That's your local forecast update. I'm meteorologist Ray Miller from the Q104 Weather Center. Right now, it's 84 degrees.
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0: the one and only Adele. When is she coming out with some new stuff? I want to see her. I hate that I missed her Las Vegas show. Adele, rolling in the deep on the Jeremy Show next.
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